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So that Michael Jackson movie that came out earlier this year, one of the biggest grossing movies of the year, they're thinking about a sequel. And to be honest, that's the era of Michael I want to get into. Like late 80s through the end of his career. Yeah, that's the fascinating time for Michael.

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I tell you what's really frustrating? 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

Do you know what's great? While I was playing that song, I actually opened the windows here in the cozy studio, and I could hear you singing along with it. I mean, it's impossible not to. Hey, hey. I mean, seriously, how can you not sing along to Four Non Blondes? Chuck Woodford with you with real music variety, 80s, 90s, 2K, and today, Jason Derulo. Take it away, sir.

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She seems to be on the right path romantically and professionally. We love that for her. 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

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Hey, make sure to wake up with Jenny and Steve tomorrow morning. Going to give you a chance to win some tickets to the Trans-Siberian Orchestra. I know it might be a little early to start thinking about Christmas, but it's never too early to start thinking about going to live shows.

Cozy 101.1, that is sweater weather. So have we officially passed into I don't think so yet. No, temperature's still in the 70s. I mean, at night, yeah, for sure. That sweater feels so good.

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So it was really funny towards the end of the summer. Nobody knew where Lady Gaga was. Like, she just wasn't making public appearances. People are like, oh, did she and her fiance Michael, did they elope? Are they on their honeymoon? No, they were welcoming their brand new baby via surrogacy. Lady Gaga and her fiance Michael, now proud parents as well. So happy for them. Chuck Woodford here. 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

Cozy 101.1, the lead singer of that band, has one of my favorite names of anyone ever in the history of music. His name was Shifty Shellshock. Just love that. That is Crazy Town and Butterfly. My name is Chuck Woodford. Really happy to be spending my Sunday night with you. I do hope you are doing well. You got plans for the work week ahead? You got some things that you need to get done? If so, don't stress about it now. That's that

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Cozy 101.1 with Ellie Goulding. She just released a new album, what, about a month or so ago? It's nice to see that she's still out there producing new music. Chuck Woodford with you, no doubt. Had a friend that went to go see them at the Sphere, said it was just amazing.

Rosie 101.1 with Katy Perry. Sorry, astronaut Katy Perry. Do we know, is she on the docket for that next Artemis mission? Like, she's in line to go to the moon, right? She's still kind of in that rotation? I hope so. I really do wish that for her. Chuck here. Just

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Had some friends that went to that Ella Langley show last week at Red Rocks, said they had such a good time. 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

Cozy 101.1, is it possible for that band to record a song that doesn't turn into an anthem, like one of those chant-along anthems where you're in a stadium with 40,000 other people? Is it possible? Because I don't think they can. My name is Chuck Woodford, Cozy 101.1. Hey, question, has anybody seen The Hot Stepper? Oh, wait, here he comes. Hit it.

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It is impossible for me to hear that song and not think of the movie Bridesmaids. I mean, is it just me? That's such a great film. Cozy 101.1, Chuck Woodford here. Speaking of hearing something and equating it with something, like the very first time I heard this song, it actually wasn't the Dido song. It was her working with Eminem. Yeah, Eminem did a song called Stan. He knew of this song, and he asked Dido to come in and sing along with him during the tune. Yeah, that's and then launched her career.

the legend of the phoenix. All ends with beginnings. What keeps the planet free?

That is 21 Pilots. They released a documentary earlier this year, kind of a behind-the-scenes look at their most recent tour. It's called More Than We Ever Imagined. Yeah, it was in theaters earlier this year. Now you can stream it on Roku. Of course, now you have to figure out what Roku is. Chuck Woodford here, Cozy 101.1, Real Music Variety, 80s, 90s, 2K, and today with Rihanna.

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0: You've got 60 seconds, 10 questions, topics ranging from pop culture to the wonderfully weird. Answer all 10 correctly. You just won yourself $1,000.
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All right, Mariah Carey. Whenever I think of Mariah Carey, I start to think, how much longer until Cozy starts playing Christmas music? I got to tell you, it's coming up. In fact, yep.

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1: 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That's a new mom, Lady Gaga, and Bad Romance. Chuck Woodford here. So this is kind of cool. We've got the Sundance International Film Festival. It has moved from Utah to Boulder. It kicks off in January. Actually, you can buy ticket packages starting this coming Thursday. You ever want to experience like an international world-famous film festival? Yeah, just search for the Sundance Film Festival online. There's links to get tickets. I'm excited. It's not.

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Welcome to my house. It's my house. Cozy 101.1, popping some champagne with Flo Rida. Don't forget to wake up with us tomorrow morning. Jenny and Steve are going to give you a chance to win some tickets to see the Trans-Siberian Orchestra. Got their annual holiday concert coming up in November. We've got your tickets tomorrow morning.

Cozy 101.1, that is Matchbox 20. I hope you have had a decent weekend. Did you get out? Did you do anything like fun autumnal stuff like corn mazes? Did you get some pumpkins? Did you get those gourds? You ready for carving them up as we get closer to Halloween? It's always so much fun this time of year. And I know

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Cozy 101.1, that is Def Leppard. My name is Chuck Woodford, and I'm getting ready to head out. Have a really good rest of your evening, and have a really great work week ahead. You know how sometimes, you know, like it's a Monday, you're a little stressed, I got all these deadlines, I got things to do? Just turn on the radio. We'll be there for you. Take us to work with you tomorrow. You know how good we sound. No.

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1: 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Next, walk up to a tree, any tree. Put your hands on the bark. 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So powerful, it makes the oxygen you breathe. 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
1: I'm jealous. 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I get

0: Hey, it's Steve Marshall from Jenny and Friends, and Trans-Siberian Orchestra, the Ghosts of Christmas Eve, are taking over Ball Arena Saturday, November 21st. But they're taking over Cozy 101.1 all this week. 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

0: Hey, it's Steve Marshall from Jenny and Friends, and Trans-Siberian Orchestra, the Ghosts of Christmas Eve, are taking over Ball Arena Saturday, November 21st. But they're taking over Cozy 101.1 all this week. 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
3: Highways and city streets are off to a great start for your Monday morning drive. I-25 is moving stall and accident-free between Castle Rock and North Glen. We do have some road work that has the roadway reduced to one lane, westbound I-70 between Wadsworth and Kipling. I-270 and US-36 smooth out through Boulder. No major delays around town. 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
2: Highways and city streets are off to a great start. No delays on I-25 between Castle Rock and North Glen. I-70 westbound between Wadsworth and Kipling. Overnight road work has wrapped up and speeds are improving. No delays on I-70 through the city now. I-270 and US 36 smooth out through Boulder. Stalled and accident free around town. 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
2: Highways and city streets remain in great shape across the metro area as I-25 is clear between Castle Rock and North Glen. You'll still see a 28-minute drive between 120th and C-470. I-70 eastbound near Kipling. Roadwork now blocking the right lane with delays heavy back to Ward. That is adding 5 minutes to your drive. I-270 and US-36 smooth out through Boulder with no major delays around town. 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
30: Well, good morning on this beautiful Monday. Denver is set to break a record today with temperatures reaching the 80s for the 11th consecutive day, breaking the old record of 10 days in a row. Now, we'll see a high of 80 degrees with plenty of sunshine, but scattered showers will continue across the western slope before a cold front moves in Tuesday morning, bringing in those fall-like temperatures finally for the rest of the week. Hope everyone has a terrific Monday. I'm Weather Impact Team Meteorologist Jada Knowles.

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2: All right, so if you don't feel like your name has a check mark yet, that's okay. You still have time to wake up. I'm like, I feel like it's one of those days where we were hoping that it was going to be cooler and we got one more day of warm. And then,
3: yeah, I was going to say, that's like Wednesday morning, I think.
2: Yeah, they keep pushing it back.
3: I know.
2: Because originally wasn't it supposed to be Monday?
3: Nah, I mean, I don't know. I think when you and I talked about it, Thursday or Friday, I think we were talking about this.
2: Yeah, I thought it said Monday.
3: Nah, it was like middle of the week, Tuesday. I mean, Tuesday night, I guess, into Wednesday. Yeah, it's going to feel more fall. Although this morning, look, it was only like, I don't know, 52. Yeah. So it wasn't that warm out. Mm. A little chilly.
2: Maybe that's just me.
3: And it's Monday, everybody. Happy Monday.
2: Well, we can celebrate a win, I guess. It was ugly, as all being, but well, it's still a win.
3: Okay, I was in the hallway a little while ago listening to the sports guys when their show got rolling. And they even said, they go, might not feel like a win, but it was.
2: Yeah. So. And if you think about it, that's essentially, like, in the NFL, that's all you got to do is get a win.
3: A win's a win. That's
2: you got to figure out how to get it every single week, but we'll take it, I guess.
3: Well, and then my Lions, so after the first quarter, and I was like, we had -9 yards after the first quarter. -9 yards. So and I'm like, oh, God, this is all. And then just explosion. We ended up winning 42-21 or something like that.
2: So that's good, right?
3: Oh, that was great. The rest of the game was fantastic. But
2: yeah, our offense definitely did not look even remotely good. But thanks for our defense. You made us look prettier.
3: Hey, that's complimentary football. When one's not doing it, the other one picks up the slack. So it wins a win. So
2: they got to be really tired today, though. A lot of running. Just a lot of work.
3: Well, for some, expecting the Broncos are on Thursday night football. So you're going to be a bit on the sluggish side Friday morning, I'm guessing.
2: Yeah, probably. Okay.
3: Yeah.
2: I would just assume it already. You're calling sick.
3: No, it's already Monday. I'm just assuming it. So.
2: All right. Coming up next, 3 things you need to know before you go on Cozy 101.1.

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1: Well, kind of. It's three things to know before you go with Jenny and friends on Cozy 101.1.
2: All right, so I'm actually surprised it took somebody this long. Burger King has added a pickleball burger in Japan. It's got two flame grilled beef patties, 11 pickles. 11
3: pickles?
2: Yeah. Lettuce, onions, and a creamy dill and lemon sauce.
4: That sounds lovely.
2: Yeah, each burger comes with a free pickleball paddle keychain.
3: Well, that makes it worth the price of admission.
2: There you go. I'm like, but I'm surprised because pickleball is so huge right now all over.
3: Right.
2: So, and 11, I've actually never played pickleballs, but I'm assuming the 11 is the points that you have. That's why they're 11 pickles.
3: Oh, okay. Okay. See, I didn't even realize that.
2: I'm assuming.
3: I've never played
2: pickleball
3: either.
2: I haven't played it, but I'm assuming because it was very specific about 11 pickles.
3: Okay. All right.
2: Now, if you get 10 pickles, you better go back up there and say, I want them my way.
3: I get an 11th pickle. It was promised.
2: Yeah.
3: Don't make me pull a Reese's Peanut Butter Cup Halloween thing that's getting sued.
2: Yeah.
3: So, all right. I need a special bed because I was torn between food story and Star Wars story.
2: Okay.
3: Star Wars story one.
2: Okay.
3: So I need, yes. I.
2: Dun, dun, dun, dun.
3: There we go. Thank you. The lightsaber that Darth Vader used in The Empire Strikes Back when he was standing there talking to Luke. No. I am your father.
2: Yes.
3: When he says that,
2: yeah,
3: it's going up for auction. It's going to fetch at least $1 million, they say.
2: Here's the thing.
3: November 12th.
2: How do you know it's that specific one?
3: Because they're saying it is. Why would they lie?
2: No. I mean, how do you know it's that one?
3: That's what they're saying.
2: Like, there's props all over, and they're like, this is the one. This is the only lightsaber.
3: The whole lot from everything. They've got like 24 lightsaber props from Star Wars movies and television shows. And this is very cool. They're going to be auctioning off a Yoda puppet that was used by Frank Oz, who was the original voice for Yoda. That's cool. Because then you'd have your own, you'd legit have Yoda at your house.
2: Yeah.
3: And he could just give you daily advice.
2: Live long and
3: go
2: prosper.
3: Go to work, you should.
2: Live long and prosper.
3: Do not cross the TSOs.
2: All right. Finally, another thing you need to know before you go, if you were posting on Instagram over the weekend, there is a very good chance that this song kept popping up as a recommended song. Your little millennial 90s hearts like,
3: Kratos!
2: Yes! Well, here's what they're saying at Instagram. They have no idea why. But they are sorry. They're apologizing for Creed because so many people, this was the number one recommended for them for whatever post they had on there. So people were getting upset about it. They're
3: it's a good song. Why would you hate that?
2: I don't know. I'm like, man, I can understand Nickelback. Sorry, Nickelback. But Creed was one of those that everybody seemed to love. So
3: I don't get the Creed or the Nickelback hate. So, yeah, no.
2: Yeah, but for some reason that was... And I don't know what's scarier, the fact that this song kept popping up and everyone's like, oh, I'm jamming to this. Or if it's because they don't know why.
3: That's probably
2: Instagram,
3: it.
2: That's your platform. Like, yes. That's your AI.
3: You should probably check out the Ghost in the Machine. If,
2: right?
3: Yeah,
2: yes.
3: Exactly.
2: But I mean, you can't be mad at the song, though.
3: No.
2: Appreciate. That's a
3: those dreams.
2: Okay, yeah. Sorry. I have to. I don't know why people like.
3: That's a great song.
2: If you've never heard that song, kids, play it.
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0: And here's what's coming up next.
2: All right. So we've got Trans-Siberian Orchestra tickets today at 8:30 with Jenny's Impossible Question. It's one of the coolest rock shows right around the holidays and just kind of get you in the spirit.
3: There you go.
2: Ghost of Christmas Eve and more.
3: Yes. Trans-Siberian. It's a yearly thing.
2: It is. Absolutely. It's a tradition.
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6: 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I-70 otherwise clear through the metro area. I-25 light and easy between Castle Rock and North Glen. 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
16: Well, good morning on this beautiful Monday. Denver is set to break a record today with temperatures reaching the 80s for the 11th consecutive day, breaking the old record of 10 days in a row. Now, we'll see a high of 80 degrees with plenty of sunshine, but scattered showers will continue across the western slope before a cold front moves in Tuesday morning, bringing in those fall-like temperatures finally for the rest of the week. Hope everyone has a terrific Monday. I'm Weather Impact Team Meteorologist Jaden Knowles.
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0: saw this video over the weekend, probably like 6 or 7 times, just in different variations, where it's like at the Home Depot or the Lowe's or whatever else, and it's the Christmas decorations talking trash to the Halloween decorations like across the aisle. And it's like, I'm like, no doubt, because as I went to Home Depot the other day, I was like, I just wanted to look at the, you know, the pretty shiny Halloween stuff.
1: And right. It's
0: like, Christmas threw up in the aisle. I'm like, come on, man.
1: Costco's already made the switch. Went to Costco and it was like, there's no more Halloween stuff. It's all Christmas now.
0: Well, you wonder if they sold it all too.
1: True.
0: It is
1: That's
0: Costco.
1: True.
0: Yeah. But I just was very disappointed. I'm like, no, I'm gonna have to go to a Spirit.
1: Well, there's a million to choose from, so
0: not nearly as many as there used to be.
1: There's
0: the last 3 places that I knew of a Spirit, kind of by where I live.
1: Yeah.
0: They're all not there this year.
1: I was going to say, over by where we are, there's 2 within, I don't even think it's a mile. It's got to be less than a mile.
0: All right. Pack up the kids.
1: Head over there.
0: No, not my 9-year-old. She hates it. She's like, that's a little too scary for me, Mom. I don't like want to watch that.
1: Don't even worry about it. My wife doesn't like it either. So.
0: Okay, well, we can leave those kids at home. Are you guys thinking it's too soon for the Christmas decorations? Are you all in? 303-290-1011.

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3: We're seeing a fairly nice drive on those highways and city streets. I-25, seeing some morning slowing southbound between I-70 and 6th Ave. Southbound I-25 near Alameda. Earlier, accident cleared. I-70 eastbound at Kipling. Still seeing two lanes blocked with road work, causing delays back to Ward, adding 15 minutes to your drive. And a crash does continue at Peoria and Parker Road. 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

0: Man, I hate when people do this. So Ella Langley is supposed to be Friday in Tulsa.
1: Mm-hmm.
0: Big show, of course. She's just on fire right now.
1: Right.
0: Well, they canceled it due to a security concern.
1: Aww.
0: Now they're thinking it's the swatting or whatever else it is where they call in a fake one.
1: Yeah.
0: And I'm like, man, you ruined it for everybody because there are people that come from all over to go to concerts.
1: Right. Yeah.
0: Something like that big. Could you imagine that all of a sudden they don't have it? You're like, why am I in Tulsa?
1: I drove to Oklahoma.
0: Yeah. It's scary anymore because you don't know if it's a fake one or not.
1: That's the scary part about life in general. You're not quite sure what's real and what isn't anymore.
0: You're like,
1: so much BS going around.
0: Pretty much. You're like, this is the most ridiculous thing in the entire world.
1: Right.
0: Is it?
1: Wait, is it?
0: So they will be rescheduling it, but yeah, I don't know who needs to hear this today, but come on, stop messing with people.
1: Seriously.
0: We've got enough actual stuff going on.
1: It's a truth right there.
0: Very big truth. Cozy 101.1.

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3: Stress saver traffic.
4: Early morning road work is blocking two lanes now. Eastbound I-70 near Kipling, jamming back to Ward, adding 20 minutes to your drive. I-25 seeing slowing southbound between I-76 and Colfax. I-270 and US 36 smooth out through Boulder. Crash continues at Peoria and Parker Road. 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
28: Well, good morning on this beautiful Monday. Denver is set to break a record today with temperatures reaching the 80s for the 11th consecutive day, breaking the old record of 10 days in a row. Now, we'll see a high of 80 degrees with plenty of sunshine, but scattered showers will continue across the western slope before a cold front moves in Tuesday morning, bringing in those fall-like temperatures finally for the rest of the week. Hope everyone has a terrific Monday. I'm Weather Impact Team Meteorologist Jada Knowles.
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3: All right. It is a Monday. You made it. That's part of the battle. You're awake.
4: It's a good place to start anyway.
3: I feel like it's a win. After that Bronco game yesterday, a win is a win.
4: A win is a win. There you go. You take what you get.
3: It doesn't have to be a beautiful morning. It just has to be a morning.
4: It just yes, exactly. It's like, good morning. Is it? It's morning.
3: Oh, man, it happens, but we are very glad that you're here. Did you have a good weekend?
4: I did, but I wanted to share something kind of funny with you.
3: Okay.
4: So I get up, because we do the show, I get up really early, so I'm usually up between 3 and 3.30 every morning.
3: Mm-hmm.
4: And so I always take the dog out, and we're out walking. Morris and I are walking at 3.30 in the morning this mm-hmm. morning. My neighbor mm-hmm. is fixing his car.
3: Okay.
4: I was like, what you doing? At 3.30, he literally has lights around his car.
3: Uh-huh.
4: He's got it all jacked up on these various jacks, and he's doing something. I'm like, couldn't have waited till daybreak for that. Got to do that 3.30 in the morning.
3: Are you sure that was your neighbor, or is he just, were you part of a crime?
4: No, I recognize him. Okay. So yeah, no, it was my neighbor. Yeah, right. Did I just witness him, like, stripping my neighbor's truck?
3: See, growing up in Aurora, that's where my first thing is. All right. That's the first question I have. Are we sure that that was his car?
4: We're in the Lone Tree Highlands Ranch area, so pretty sure it was okay. But no, I was just surprised. I'm like, dude, why are you fixing your car at 3.30 in the morning?
3: Oh, yeah. Oh, yeah. Oh, man. Well, I'm glad that it was your actual neighbor.
4: Yeah, it was him. Yeah.
3: Yeah. It's the hustle.
4: Yeah.
3: You know? All right. Coming up next, speaking of hustle, Kelly Clarkson getting into it. Because she had herself a pretty woman moment.
4: Oh.
3: I'll tell you about it here in 7 minutes.

0: Just trying to make sure you know what you need to know.
1: Well, kind of. It's three things to know before you go with Jenny and friends on Cozy 101.1.
2: All right, so we've got a couple of things that we need to kind of take care of right about now. One of which is a fake fight.
3: Okay.
2: So I got kind of a sweet and salty vibe going on today. So students at Lakeview Fort Oglethorpe High School staged a fake fight to get their principal to come break it up. It was his birthday, ran into the room, and everyone was like, hey, happy birthday to you.
3: Well, it's one way to do it.
2: It's a very risky gamble, okay? Because if that something goes wrong, you don't know what that principal's going to do.
3: Yeah, right.
2: So, yeah, but it was a super fun way for them to, like, say happy birthday. I'm like, see, there are good kids out there that try to do sweet things for their principal.
3: I'm not sure staging a fight was the way to go, but, you know, I get it.
2: Well, I don't think it was actually, like, fight
3: club. No, I know. I understand.
2: Still. Like, you got to run. You got to run.
3: I typically don't, like... This is bad news, but it's also just stupid. And obviously, this person had issues. Over the weekend, I don't know if you heard this, it came out Saturday, this happened in England. A dude, 22-year-old guy, jumped into the tiger enclosure at a zoo and sat down and was just waiting. And the tiger mauled him and he passed. And I typically don't like doing stuff like that, like stories like this, but...
2: I just don't understand why you would ever try to get in any enclosure for any wild animal.
3: They were saying the way this guy was acting, there's obviously some mental issues involved or something.
2: Yeah.
3: I mean, something was going on. But yeah, he just jumped in, sat down. They said it looked like he was like praising the tiger. And then one of them just came over and was a tiger.
2: Yeah.
3: So, you know.
2: He's like, all right. Who ordered DoorDash?
3: Like,
2: oh! That was too far. Okay, that was too far.
3: It's hilarious.
2: I'm going to the bad
3: place. Like, Matilda, did you order DoorDash? Did we order a person?
2: And again, like, it's just sad because there are so many different things that they do to keep people safe when you go to the zoo. Like, you have to really commit to get into something like that, that enclosure.
3: Exactly. It was like that one, the kid a few weeks back that jumped in the bird enclosure and was chasing the bird with sticks, and then his mom's all mad because one of the birds bit him, and it's like...
2: Yeah, you gotta pay attention. Pay attention, and please don't go into the live
3: house. I mean, come on.
2: It's just one of those, obviously a mental health thing.
3: Yeah.
2: You know, I
3: feel
2: sad. Like
3: it's very sad. Yeah.
2: Sorry.
3: No.
2: All right, this is getting very interesting. Kelly Clarkson mad because she had basically a pretty woman moment.
3: Uh-oh.
2: So she goes into a store, and they happen to have, like, this cool little singing bird. Okay. She walks in. It's Kelly Clarkson.
3: Right.
2: First of all, how do you not recognize her?
3: Not like a not famous person, right? Yeah.
2: So then she walks in, and basically they were rude to her. So, and didn't think she had enough money to buy it.
3: Big mistake.
2: Huge. Yeah. So, it's a place called Art of Play. And what they did is they responded and they said, no. Like, it was permanently attached to the wall. It isn't for sale. And so Clarkson comes out. She goes, cool. Sure, it wasn't for sale. That's the narrative Art of Play is going to go with. So the whole conversation we had when I asked you if it was for sale, whilst pointing to the price tag, hanging on the wall with the title Singing Bird didn't happen as you elevator eyed me saying in a condescending tone, yes, it's for sale, but it costs $15,000. So if you'd like me to find something comparable for you, I can. That all never happened, and now it's not for sale. Okay, cool. So you're not only rude, you're also a liar. Got it. Like, Kelly Clarkson triple down. Like, no. Because they're like, well, we hope to make it up to her. No. There's no making it up at that point. Why would you? First of all, again, it's Kelly Clarkson.
3: Right.
2: Second of all, why would you do that to anybody?
3: In today's day and age especially, you don't know who has money and who doesn't.
2: Right?
3: Nobody walks around in three-piece suits anymore. I mean,
2: no. And it's just rude to insert.
3: Like, it is. Absolutely.
2: And I really hope that whoever that was got fired.
3: That happened once to me a long time ago. Mm-hmm. I was in a pet store, which I don't like pet stores, but this was at a different time.
2: Mm-hmm.
3: And they had a, what kind of pug? It was a pug? I don't remember what kind of dog it was. And I asked, I'm like, you know, oh, how much is that dog? Her answer to me, as she did the same thing, eyed me, she goes, it's a lot. And I go, what's a lot? It's about $3,000. And I'm like, okay. And she's like, yeah, she even followed it up with, You might want to find something a little more affordable. Oh, I lost it. I can imagine. I lost it.
2: You're like, again, like, just don't do that ever. So
3: yeah.
2: It's a customer service thing. I feel like, and I've said this before, I feel like everybody should have to at least go into customer service for 6 months, do hard time.
3: Just do
2: it. So that you know exactly what it takes and maybe have a little bit of
3: compassion, empathy, yeah.
2: Mm-hmm. Yeah, those things. I don't know what those are anymore.
0: And here's what's coming up next.
2: All right, we've got for you Trans-Siberian Orchestra tickets. Next hour, about 8:30, if you want to get in on the tradition, Jenny's Impossible Question. And it'll be here.
3: There you go.
2: 101.1.

0: Cozy 101.1. It is Jenny and Friends. And Ben Affleck gets in arguments with kids who taunt him while playing online video games. Yeah. Do you do that?
1: No, I don't. I don't play online because the 10-year-olds always beat me, and it makes me feel bad. So
0: my niece and nephew and stuff and the kids wanted to play this game called Spider. It's like on Roblox, but and it's you're either spider or you're trying to kill the spider. I always die no matter what.
1: Right.
0: Doesn't matter. But I guess Ben Affleck is just like me because I also use mommy words, and he's been banned twice by Instagram for yeah.
1: No, whenever I play, I never play like on the PlayStation Global thing where you're like going up against other. Because, yeah, I don't need some 12-year-old mocking me out while I'm, you know, getting killed.
0: Yeah. Would you talk some trash to a 12-year-old?
1: Oh, I
0: would. We'd love to hear from you.
1: Yeah.
0: If so, I got a game for you. Because.

0: wake up and win a grand.
1: It's time for Jenny and Steve's 1K Minute to Win It on Cozy 101.1.
2: Hello?
3: Well, hello.
4: Chelsea, how are you?
2: Good morning. I'm good. How are you?
3: We're doing great.
4: I'm going to ask. I have to ask because I'm not a native here, although I've lived here for 10 years. Where's Milliken?
5: It's up north.
4: Is it?
5: By Greeley.
2: I get asked that a lot. Do you know where Johnstown is?
4: Yes.
2: We are just east of Johnstown, like literally by a mile.
4: Got it. Okay. Yeah. All right.
5: Kind of up by Greeley.
4: Okay. Got it. Cool.
2: Yeah. We actually made the news last year because of the hailstorm that came through.
4: Oh, yes. That's why it sounded familiar. Okay. I do remember that. Got it.
5: All right. I knew where it was.
2: Yeah.
3: All right. Well, Chelsea, we are going to play Jenny and Steve's 1K Minute to Win It. That is 60 seconds, 10 questions. You get them all right, get $1,000. Now, if you know the answer, shout it out. If you don't, say pass. Also, the first answer you shout out, we do have to take, okay?
2: Yep.
4: All right. Now, do you want my questions or you want Jenny's questions?
2: I'm going to go with Steve today.
4: Yeah. All right.
5: Okay. You feel a little pretty now.
2: I've been preparing for this moment.
4: Excuse me. All right. Here we go, Chels. What is 4 plus 4?
2: 8.
4: A baby goat is called what?
2: Can you repeat that?
4: A baby goat is called a what?
2: A pass.
4: How many edges does a cube have?
2: 6.
4: The most common species of bird in the world could be what's for dinner. What is it?
2: Chicken.
4: Dogs or cats are the most popular pet in the United States?
2: Dogs.
4: She was the very first American Idol winner.
2: Carrie Underwood.
4: Which U.S. state is the smallest?
2: Hawaii.
4: Which natural phenomenon occurs after it rains?
2: Rainbow.
4: Shrek's wife's name is what?
2: Fiona.
4: Which fruit makes up SpongeBob's house?
2: Pineapple.
4: You made it through all 10. Let's go back.
2: Oh.
4: We got a little cleanup to do. Let's see if Jenny gets these right. Jenny, what's a baby goat called?
3: Kid.
4: A kid. Let's see if she knows this one. I'll be impressed. How many edges does a cube have?
3: 12.
4: 12. Wow. Look at you.
3: It's because I had to do research to fix yours.
4: Even though Denver and Colorado, I believe, is more of a dog area, cats are actually the most popular pets by a long shot in the United States.
2: Ah.
4: Yeah, there was something like, it was like 100 million more cats than there are dogs.
5: I'm a dog person too, Chelsea.
4: I'm both. I just like
2: them. Oh, yeah. I used to be a cat person, but my husband turned me into a dog person.
4: Very first American Idol winner was?
3: Kelly Clarkson! Because I am an uber nerd when it comes to her, and I interviewed her, and I was like, for a whole week.
2: Oh, that's awesome.
3: Oh, yeah. She's the coolest chick ever.
2: I knew it. I remember Carrie Underwood on there. I forgot that Kelly was on there first. I used to watch it all the time as a kid.
3: Yeah. Now right. I'm like, yeah. Are they still doing this?
4: Is that okay, still cool. On TV? And then I think the only other one you missed was the U.S. state that is the smallest.
3: Rhode Island.
4: Rhode Island.
2: I was gonna say it's Rhode Island, isn't it?
4: Yeah, it is.
3: It's neither a road nor an island. Discuss some of the clamps.
4: It's the home of Peter Griffin, so you know. All right. Hey, that was fun, Chels. You did very well.
5: You're awesome, girl.
2: Well, thank you. Yeah, I've been on here a few times, and I get really excited when my name comes up. So.
4: Oh, good.

0: All right, you know what today is, or what it used to be, I guess. Columbus Day.
1: Incidentally, what's your policy on Columbus Day?
2: we work.
1: Really? Gotta discover the new world. Afraid to even ask about victory over Japan Day.
3: Do we get that day off? Do we get victory over Japan Day?
0: No. But the crazy thing is, and I had to look it up. So it's a federal holiday.
3: Correct.
0: But state doesn't recognize it.
3: Here?
0: Mm-hmm. Colorado's one of the states, which is ironic because I think we were the first ones to officially observe Columbus Day back in like 1900 and something.
3: Huh. I've never paid attention.
0: But we don't anymore. Colorado placed it with Francis Xavier Cabrini Day.
3: Oh, yeah. Okay. Yeah. Mother Caprini Day. Okay.
0: Yeah. So, yeah. It's cool. Crazy, though, because I'm looking it up going, who's open and who's not? Like, do you think our bank's open then because it's a federal one?
3: Wow. Okay.
0: This is what I have questions on. So if you know, if you work at a bank or you work somewhere, let me know. Because I want to know what's
3: that's
0: open.
3: A great question. I'm like,
0: Because you'd think if it's a federal holiday, we'd have to celebrate
3: it. Most major banks are closed on Columbus Day, yeah.
0: Okay.
3: Because it's a Federal Reserve holiday.
0: Okay.
3: But some may choose to keep their branch open.
0: Or Indigenous People Day. A lot of people celebrate that instead.
3: Huh.
0: But
3: no clue. Never even paid attention.
0: I always loved it because I'm so bad with directions. Like, I would totally be Columbus one day.
3: Just wind up somewhere. In no way, shape, or form.
0: I'm on an adventure.
3: This is Australia, right? No, it's the moon.
0: That's me, Jenny. After a few mommy drinks. I'm like, I don't even know where we're at, but let's go.
3: How'd we get here?
0: So, yeah, let us know if your place of business is open or not open. Because I feel like at some point, I wanted a day off today.
3: Okay, it says some of, like, Chase Bank generally keeps their branches open.
0: Mm.
3: Huh, interesting. I never even paid attention, to be honest with you.
0: That's what we love about you.
3: I know.
0: Your attention to details.
3: Yeah, I'm just sliding through the rest of my life here, so.
0: Oh, my goodness. All right, well, either way, we're here at work, and we've got Trans-Siberian Orchestra tickets for you. Don't forget, that's at 8:30 this morning with Cozy 101.1.
4: 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Stress saver traffic.
5: Early morning road work has been completed. Eastbound I-70 near Kipling. I-70 still a little slow between Federal and Pena. I-25 getting a little heavy between I-225 and I-76. Stall and accident free overall on those highways, but we do have a minor crash. Southbound Federal at 74th Ave. This report is sponsored by Dan Kaplis Law, a serious firm for serious cases. Dan Kaplis, John Kilner, and the team won a record $65 million wrongful death jury verdict in a truck crash case. 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I'm Jen So on Cozy 1.1, Real Music Variety, 80s, 90s, 2K, and today.
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0: Cozy 101.1, it is Jenny and Friends. And we were talking about how there's a lot of people that are off today.
1: Okay, yeah.
0: Not us. We're here.
1: No.
0: Live
1: we're
0: with you.
1: Always.
0: Ready on a Monday.
1: Yeah.
0: A lot of kids going on the fall break.
1: Oh, is that what's going on?
0: Yeah. Although, I don't think my kids have had a single week where it's every single day. So, that's the only thing.
1: I mean, you know, they've been in school for such a long period of time now. It's been like a month or so.
0: Seriously, it's been two months, five days of school.
1: they need a break. I mean, yeah. You know.
0: Well, and I know there are some ones, like, you know, speaking of, because my sister and Choice works up at Brantner, up in Thornton, and that district only goes Tuesday through Friday.
1: Really?
0: And every Monday they have off.
1: Every Monday?
0: Uh-huh.
1: I don't know how I feel about that.
0: I know. Well, I mean, I feel like at some point it's better than random days thrown in.
1: No, my inner child is like, but we didn't get that. That's not fair.
0: Truth.
1: And we had to walk uphill both ways in the snow.
0: Well, and the hard thing is because that's a great solution for some of the staffing and things that they had. But what about people having to work?
1: Right.
0: Like, if it's going to be a 4-day work week, yes. But most of us don't have that luxury.
1: Exactly.
0: So as a parent, you have to find somebody to cover.
1: Yeah.
0: Oh, man, I'm struggling right now just because, my nanny's out.
1: Yeah.
0: She had to get
1: surgery. No, I felt bad. I felt bad for you because that was a big shift.
0: Yeah. And it's still. She's still laid up. I was like, come on, Connie, get up. I'm just kidding. I love you, Connie. I know you're faking.
1: Surgery, whatever.
0: Just tell me my kids are terrible. It's all right. No, just kidding. But I mean, I feel like there's a lot of parents that are struggling right now with that. Just trying to
1: figure it out. Yeah.
0: Yeah. So what do you guys do when your kids are off of school? Like, do you have a program? Do you have a backup? Because I know it takes a village, but my village is empty right now.
1: Well, the big difference is our job is slightly different because we have to start so early. Since most people don't start work till 8, 9 o'clock, you know, you can kind of get your kid to school most of the time.
0: Yeah. Right? Yeah. What's that like for you guys? Did you just live your best life every day? Call 303-290-1011. We're here for you.

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I could

0: 101.1, it is Jenny and Friends, and how smart are you? We like to test you, and it's not because we don't think you're smart. I want to put that out there. It's because we know that you are, and we have prizes to give you.
1: I was saying, we want to give you free stuff.
0: Yeah, we like it. Yeah. So, today, let's do dating. Our question for Jenny's impossible question will be based on dating. And we've got a pair of tickets that could be the perfect date night. Trans-Siberian Orchestra.
1: Yeah, come on.
0: That's in 9 minutes from right now. 9 and some change. So it's 8:21, by the way. 8:21. So 9 minutes. All right, right here on Cozy 101.1.

0: 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Win stuff.
1: We got this.
0: It's time for Jenny's Impossible Question on Cozy 101.1.
2: All right. Trans-Siberian Orchestra is coming to Ball Arena. Going to be November 21st.
3: Mm-hmm.
2: Kicking off the season. So we want to send you with Jenny's Impossible Question today. So this is according to a new survey. 19% of unfaithful women have owned one of these in the past.
3: The obvious answer, a dating app profile?
2: That would probably be more than 19%, let's be honest. But no, it's not that. What do you think it could be? Unfaithful women have owned one of these in the past. Call 303-290-1011.

0: All right, it's time to prove how smart you are and possibly win some tickets. Jenny's impossible question. According to a survey, 19% of unfaithful women, shame, shame, have owned one of these in the past. Phone number is 303-290-1011. Who is this?
1: Emily.
0: Emily, what do you think the answer is today for Trans-Siberian Orchestra tickets?
1: A second phone number.
0: Oh, burner phone.
2: Yipper.
0: Have you ever had one of those?
1: A second phone number? Why, yes, I have.
0: So are you part of this 19%?
1: It's possible. I'm not sure, though.
0: Oh,
2: that's a very good answer,
0: that
2: Emily.
0: That is a good non-answer. Uh-huh. Shame, shame, naughty girl. But no, it's not that. Think about a pet, okay?
2: Oh, it's a pet.
1: Okay.
0: Yeah, it's a pet.
2: Oh, okay.
0: All right, something that you might feed.
2: Oh, all right.
0: I like it, Emily, though. I like her little sneaky over there.
2: Right?
0: What do you think it is? Call 303-290-1011.

0: All right, Jenny's impossible question time. Right now we're playing, and according to a survey by the dating site Illicit Encounters, 19% of unfaithful women have owned one of these in the past.
1: Snake.
0: No, that's a good one though. Oh, cause I see what you did there because of the visuals. But no, it's not that. What do you think it is? It is a pet. 303-290-1011. Who's this?
2: Yeah, this is Aaron. Did they get the answer yet, anybody?
0: No, it's a pet. No. That's the hint. What do you think the answer is?
2: I think it's a cat. I think it's a cat.
0: Cat? Oh, okay. You're like, you are a cat lady. You're going to end up alone. Oh, have you ever known somebody that's a cheater that has a cat?
2: What's that? No.
0: Okay. Mm-hmm. Well, at least not that you know of, right?
2: Right.
0: No, it's not a cat. Think more colorful, okay?
2: All right.
0: Low maintenance, Stephen.
1: Oh, I was going to say parrot. That wouldn't fall under low maintenance.
0: Low maintenance. No. Not a lot you have to do except for feed them.
1: Oh, okay.
0: Clean, you know, the stuff. All right, 303-290-1011.

0: Jenny and Perez, we're playing Jenny's Impossible Question right now. According to a survey by the dating site Illicit Encounters, 19% of unfaithful women have owned one of these in the past.
1: What an iguana.
0: Is it? No.
1: Okay.
0: Nice try. What do you think it is? The phone number is 303-290-1011. Hello, who's this?
2: Hi, this is Brittany.
0: All right, Brittany, what do you think the answer is today? What's an illicit pet?
2: A beta fish.
0: A fish. Oh. So you're thinking they're the alpha. They got a beta.
1: Are those the kind of fish that you can't put with another of the same fish or they fight?
0: Yeah.
1: Okay.
2: Yeah.
0: Okay. Yeah. And they're very beautiful and colorful. Yeah. Have you ever owned a beta?
2: Yes, we have for our kids.
0: Okay.
1: Have you ever painted a beta? I couldn't help it.
0: She's like talking about her kids. I want to be like, so have you ever cheated?
1: No, don't go there.
0: I know. I'm like, I don't think that's where you want to admit it to, yeah. But it is a fish. That is correct. You dirty girls. But you got a pair of tickets to Trans-Siberian Orchestra at Ball Arena coming up on November 21st.
2: Awesome.
0: Yeah, we're going to put you on hold. We'll be right back, okay?
2: Okay, thank you.
0: Mm-hmm. Now every guy, when he's dating a girl, right? He's going to go check her house.
1: She's got a fish.
0: Man. I really thought she was the one. Don't judge a book by that. It's only 19%, just FYI. We'll have another pair of these. It starts at 8:30 here on Cozy 101.1.
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4: As you make your way around town, I-25 is still seeing some minor slowing through the city. Same for I-70 through town. An accident does continue blocking that left lane eastbound I-270 near Vasquez, with delays back to I-76, adding 20 minutes to your drive. Rollover accident continues eastbound I-76 at Eagle Boulevard in the right lane, and that westbound I-76 off-ramp to 96th Ave is closed, along with 96th Ave at I-76 due to police activity. 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
11: Well, good morning on this beautiful Monday. Denver is set to break a record today with temperatures reaching the 80s for the 11th consecutive day, breaking the old record of 10 days in a row. Now we'll see a high of 80 degrees with plenty of sunshine, but scattered showers will continue across the western slope before a cold front moves in Tuesday morning, bringing in those fall-like temperatures finally for the rest of the week. Hope everyone has a terrific Monday. I'm Weather Impact Team Meteorologist Jaden Knowles.
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0: 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It is Jenny and Friends, and we've got some stuff to give away. Yeah, I just saw these come across.
1: Uh-oh, what are they?
0: Yes, 4-pack of tickets for Beauty and the Beast at the Buell.
1: I'm going.
0: I love it.
1: Yes.
0: Tale as old as time.
1: Yes.
0: Song as old
1: Gaston.
0: As...
1: Gaston.
0: La, I know.
1: La, la, la, la, la.
0: If you were a character in Beauty and the Beast, which one would you be?
1: Oh, gosh. The clock.
0: You'd be the clock?
1: The little, the little walking clock guy with the British accent.
0: Nice. Okay. Yeah. I like it. I'd be the wardrobe.
1: Okay.
0: She's spicy.
1: Yeah, she's spicy. She is spicy. Yeah.
0: A lot of people would have gone teapot, but not me. Nope.
1: You're too young to be the teapot.
0: I can't believe Mrs. Potts would be saying some of the stuff that I say, for sure. All right. Well, we want to send you. That's coming up here in 12 minutes on Cozy 101.1.

0: tale as old as time. Beauty and the Beast. I feel like that's what our show should be called.
1: Beauty and the Beast?
0: Yeah, you're Beauty and the Beast.
1: Aw, I knew you were going to go that direction with that. Yeah.
0: He's a pretty kitty. He's a pretty. All right, now we do have actually a 4-pack of tickets to go and see Beauty and the Beast at the Buell.
1: Yeah, I'm going to be out late next Tuesday. I'm going.
0: Are you?
1: Yeah. Or is it Tuesday after? I don't know. It's a Tuesday coming up. Yes, I'm going to go.
0: Okay.
1: Yeah, it'll be fun.
0: It should be amazing.
1: Yeah, for sure.
0: Well, we want to send you. Caller number 20 right now. So easy to win your way in. The phone number is 303-290-1011 right now.

0: Growing up, it was one of my favorite Disney movies, and now you get to see it in real life. Beauty and the Beast at the Buell. It is Jenny and Friends, and we're looking for caller number 20. Who is this?
1: Shannon,
0: you're caller number 20.
1: Am I really?
0: You are. You got 4-packet tickets to see Beauty and the Beast, the Buell. Now, if you had to be one character from the movie, what do you think you would be?
1: Oh, I'd be Belle, of
0: Belle.
1: Course.
0: Mm-hmm.
2: There you go.
0: Look
2: good
0: at
2: answer.
0: You. I'd be the Beast, for sure.
1: I did. Oh, my gosh.
0: Well, I'm going to be right back, okay? Get some info.
1: Okay, thank you.
0: Well done. It's a fun game. You're like, today I'm feeling very beasty. Who knows? Tomorrow, maybe I'll be Mrs. Potts.
2: Right, exactly.
0: Just
2: yes.
0: Not on a Monday.
2: Chip. Yeah.
0: Or Chip, yeah. Oh, I'm always Chip. If we ever grow up, we're out of a job.
2: Yeah, no, that's true.
0: All right. We've got another 4-pack of these. Going to be giving those away tomorrow after 9 o'clock on Cozy 101.1.
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2: Hello?
3: Well, hello.
4: Chelsea, how are you?
2: Good morning. I'm good. How are you?
3: We're doing great.
4: I'm going to ask. I have to ask because I'm not a native here, although I've lived here for 10 years. Where's Milliken?
5: It's up north.
4: Is it?
5: By Greeley.
2: I get asked that a lot. Do you know where Johnstown is?
4: Yes.
2: We are just east of Johnstown, like literally by a mile.
4: Got it. Okay. Yeah. All right.
5: And up by Greeley.
4: Okay. Got it. Cool.
2: Yeah. We actually made the news last year because of the hailstorm that came through.
4: Oh, yes. That's why it sounded familiar. Okay. I do remember that. Got it.
3: Right. I knew where it was.
2: Yeah.
3: All right. Well, Chelsea, we are going to play Jenny and Steve's 1K Minute to Win It. That is 60 seconds, 10 questions. You get them all right, get $1,000. Now, if you know the answer, shout it out. If you don't, say pass. Also, the first answer you shout out, we do have to take, okay?
2: Yep.
4: All right. Now, do you want my questions or you want Jenny's questions?
2: I'm going to go with Steve today.
4: Yeah, y'all.
3: All
4: right.
3: You feel a little pretty now.
2: I've been preparing for this moment.
4: Excuse me. All right. Here we go, Chels. What is 4 plus 4?
2: 8.
4: A baby goat is called what?
2: Can you repeat that?
4: A baby goat is called a what?
2: A pass.
4: How many edges does a cube have?
2: 6.
4: The most common species of bird in the world could be what's for dinner. What is it?
2: Chicken.
4: Dogs or cats are the most popular pet in the United States.
2: Dogs.
4: She was the very first American Idol winner.
2: Carrie Underwood.
4: Which U.S. state is the smallest?
2: Hawaii.
4: Which natural phenomenon occurs after it rains?
2: Rainbow.
4: Shrek's wife's name is what?
2: Fiona.
4: Which fruit makes up SpongeBob's house?
2: Pineapple.
4: You made it through all 10. Let's go back.
2: Oh.
4: We got a little cleanup to do. Let's see if Jenny gets these right. Jenny, what's a baby goat called?
3: Kid.
4: A kid. Let's see if she knows this one. I'll be impressed. How many edges does a cube have?
5: 12.
4: 12. Wow. Look at you.
3: It's because I had to do research to fix yours.
4: even though Denver and Colorado, I believe, is more of a dog area, cats are actually the most popular pets by a long shot in the United States.
2: Oh.
4: Yeah, there was something like, it was like 100 million more cats than there are
3: dogs.
4: I'm a
3: dog person too, Chelsea.
4: I'm both. I just like
2: them. Oh, yeah. I used to be a cat person, but my husband turned me into a dog person.
4: Very first American Idol winner was?
3: Kelly Clarkson! Because I am an uber nerd when it comes to her, and I interviewed her, and I was like, for a whole week.
2: Oh, that's awesome.
3: Oh, yeah. She's the coolest chick ever. Sorry.
2: I knew it because I remember Carrie Underwood on there. I forgot that Kelly was on there first. I used to watch it all the time as a kid.
3: Yeah. Now right. I'm like, yeah. Are they still doing this?
4: Is that okay, still cool. On TV? And then I think the only other one you missed was the U.S. state that is the smallest.
3: Rhode Island.
4: Rhode Island.
2: I was going to say, it's Rhode Island, isn't it?
4: Yeah, it is.
3: It's neither a road nor an island. Discuss. I'm
4: but
3: all beklempt.
4: It's the home of Peter Griffin, so, you know. All right. Hey, that was fun, Chels. You did very well.
5: You're awesome, girl.
2: Well, thank you. Yeah, I've been down here a few times, and I get really excited when my name comes up, so.
4: Oh, good.

0: All right, so I kind of think he's maybe one of my heroes, even though he was a terrible person. Columbus Day today, and the reason is because I get lost all the time, too, but I don't ever get any credit for it.
1: Okay.
0: I want a day dedicated just to people get lost.
2: It's Get Lost Day.
0: Yeah.
2: There you go.
0: Okay.
2: There you go. That'll work.
0: It's a different take Indigenous on things. People Day. There's all kinds of things we were talking about this morning, though, because it's a federal holiday, but like the state doesn't celebrate it anymore.
1: It's an odd holiday because of all the situations.
0: Yeah. Been, like all yeah. The back stuff.
1: Changes.
0: But it's just one of those where, I mean, as a kid, we would always have it off. And then now as an adult, you're like, oh, yeah, I forgot about that holiday.
2: I've already accepted the fact that basically Christmas and most for the most part, Thanksgiving's the only day where the only holidays where everything's closed. Yeah, that's where pretty much everything's closed now.
3: Sure, in retail. So, yeah. Sorry.
0: Yeah. I know. We are so, so sorry.
2: But even then, they get Christmas at least. So most of the time.
3: Some of them. So sorry.
0: I don't know, theater workers. I know. I always feel so bad for like theater workers that have to work on Christmas Day because they always have a big blockbuster that comes out.
1: Yeah.
0: I'm like,
1: because people are sick of the family and they got to get out and do something.
2: Exactly right. Yes. No, that's exactly right.
0: It's funny how like we're so thankful and blah, blah, blah. By the time Christmas rolls around, we're like, I need a break from you people. It's too much.
2: Yeah. My mom and I used to dump out of our holiday get together and go see a movie every Christmas together. Just
1: you
2: me and my mom.
1: Good movies out on Christmas. That's, just saying.
0: It's
1: you
0: one
1: open
0: of those.
1: The presents and go watch a movie.
0: Yeah. Yep. Yeah. Yeah. And then there's always the cleanup.
1: This year it's open the presents and watch some football.
0: Yeah.
1: So.
0: Yeah. Oh, yeah.
1: Christmas is a little different this year.
0: I'm excited for it, though. But it is nice because always, I don't know. After that last game, it was ugly, but a W is a W. You have to find a way to get a W. So they found a way to get it. So hopefully they can, you know, find a better way to get it because it's starting to give you some serious heartburn angina situation. He loves when I say that word.
2: Palpitations.
0: All right, Tammy Oakland's got you covered for the rest of your day. Have a great one. Every 3 minutes, someone hears the words, you have breast cancer. But when caught early, patients have more than a 99% survival rate.
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Cozy 101.1 Real Music Variety, 80s, 90s, 2K, and today, hello, good morning, it's Tammy Oakland joining you on this Monday work day. Boy, you would think after having a nice long weekend to rest up, I would feel better. What is up with this cold? My goodness, I kind of been having the roller coaster. I felt a little better yesterday, and then today it came back hit with a vengeance again, all in the nose, and I sound funny still, but I feel good. We're going to have a good time today. Here's Prince.

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0: The next time you fill up your tank, pay for groceries, or visit the doctor, you can thank Gabe Evans for making it more expensive. Gabe Evans voted with Donald Trump to double health insurance premiums and cut Medicaid. Gabe Evans voted for Trump's war, causing gas prices to skyrocket. And Gabe Evans voted for Trump's tariffs. Gabe Evans votes with Trump 100%, and it's making everything more expensive. Manny Rutinel will stand up to Donald Trump to lower costs.
19: I'm Manny Rutinel, the son of a hardworking single mom. Growing up, we relied on Medicaid. It's why in the State House, I took on drug companies to cap the price of insulin and crack down on grocery price gouging. I'm running for Congress because I'm fed up with corrupt politicians rigging the system for their corporate donors. And I'll stand up to Donald Trump to bring down costs. I'm Manny Rutinel, candidate for Congress, and I approve this message.
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Yeah, if you didn't hear, we are giving away Trans-Siberian Orchestra tickets all this week, and I have a pair of tickets that I will be giving away, hopefully to you, coming up here in 3 seconds.

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It's a big family tradition for me. So here's the thing, if you would like to win tickets, just call me right now, 303-290-1011, 303-290-1011. You just got to be caller number 20 to win TSO tickets, 303-290-1011, caller 20 wins.

0: Cozy 101.1 Real Music Variety 80s, 90s, 2K. And today, my name is Tammy Oakland. Thank you so much for hanging out with me. I am so excited because, yes, we have Trans-Siberian Orchestra tickets to give away all this week. And all you got to do is listen to win. Like, it's a big tradition for my family, so I'm excited to give these away. Hi, Cozy. Congratulations. You are caller number 20.
1: Yay!
0: Woo! Give me a bigger yay than that. This is TSO.
1: Yay!
0: Yeah! What's your name?
1: Amy from Brighton.
0: Amy from Brighton. This is Trans-Siberian Orchestra coming to Ball Arena on November 21st. It's Cozy Night, and you'll be right there with us.
1: Yay! It's a tradition for me, too, every year.
0: Yay! All right, give me your best ho-ho-ho.
1: Ho-ho-ho.
0: It's the first ho-ho-ho of the season, girl. Amy, who just made you a big winner today?
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Cozy 101.1 Real Music Variety, 80s, 90s, 2K. And today it is Tammy Oakland. Congratulations again to Amy going to see Trans-Siberian Orchestra. I'm excited because we got lots of tickets to give away, okay? So I will be giving another pair away today in the noon o'clock hour. So during the lunch hour between noon and one. And again, all you got to do is listen to win those TSO tickets. So thanks for having us on.

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Cozy 101.1 Real Music Variety 80s, 90s, 2K. And today it's Tammy Oakland hanging out with you on another gorgeous Monday in October. However, it's still warm. We can break records today. I mean, check this out. So if today hits 80 degrees as forecasted in Denver, it will be the most consecutive 80 degree October days in the history of Denver. So yesterday, Denver hit 80 for the 10th straight day. That tied the record that was set way back in 1963. So, I don't know. We'll see. I mean, it was nice. I will be honest with you. This weekend was gorgeous. I actually was able to just, because I've been sick, I'd had some downtime and kind of spent it sitting on the porch and on the deck and just hanging out. And it was absolutely gorgeous. But I gotta tell you, my summer wardrobe is getting tired. Are you feeling the same? It's like, it needs a switch up. That's what I love about Colorado, is we can change our wardrobe with the seasons. It's coming. The cooler temps are coming.

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Easy 101.1 Real Music Variety, 80s, 90s, 2K. And today I'm Tammy Oakland. So, you know, I can barely keep ice cream frozen on the drive home, especially on warm days like today. And Aspen Snowmass saved snow all summer. Did you hear about this? They covered a big pile of last season's snow with special insulating blankets. About 85% of it survived. Enough to give skiers and snowboarders a little rail park to play on the first weekend in October. So while you're up there, you know, admiring the fall colors, there's people out there skiing on last winter's leftovers. Pretty crazy. Practical reason, you know, it could mean using less water and energy to make new snow at the start of the season. So it was a big test for them. But basically, they tucked winter in a blanket and then woke it up in October. That was a really good nap. I'm just saying, 85% of it survived. I'm going to try that at my house.

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And today I'm Tammy Oakland, so I finally, I think, know what it feels like to have multiple children. What happens when you do?

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0: 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Thank you so much for listening. So this weekend I am dog sitting for my niece's dog. She's adorable. Her name's Posey, and I think she was a rescue too. So they think she's somewhere around like 9 or 10 years old, something like that. But she's just the best dog ever. A little tiny thing. She's a Shih Tzu. And then I have a Coton de Tulier, and then my new puppy rescue is a poodle, as we found out. So anyways, I've got three dogs in the house right now, and I feel like a mom with multiple kids because I have no idea who anybody's name is. Oh my goodness, it's been a nightmare. Like, because I have Phoebe and Zoe, and then my niece's dog is Posey. So it's like Phoebe, Posey, Zoe. I can't get them straight. When I'm like, Posey, come, I mean Zoe. Like, no, wait, who are you? What's your name? Get over here. It has been hysterical. And then they're all, you know, running around the house, having a good time. They get along so well. It's phenomenal. But my puppy, my five-month-old, thinks she's the leader of the pack. And it's so funny because she is the tallest of them all now. But yeah, it's been a wild ride in my house right now, dog sitting. I'm loving every second, though. I just wish I could remember anybody's names.
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TSO tickets. Yes, we do. It's Cozy 101.1 Real Music Variety, 80s, 90s, 2K. And today, I'm Tammy Oakland. Thank you for listening. All this week, we have Trans-Siberian Orchestra tickets to give away. I will be giving a pair away sometime this hour, sometime before 1 o'clock. So, it's going to be November 21st at Ball Arena. And I talked to Al Petrelli, and he said it's going to be bigger and better than ever, as he always does. So, keep listening for your chance.

0: 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But they're taking over Cozy 101.1 all this week. 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

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It's all about the winning. Oh my goodness. 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Clayface is a darker DC story. It's about a shape-shifting villain who can become almost anyone. So, you know, it's going to be a mystery, suspense, plenty of twists. 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Tammy's Ticket Tuesday, second chance drawing.

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All right, here we go once again. Trans-Siberian Orchestra tickets could be yours if you call me now. 303-290-1011, caller number 20, going to score these tickets. They're back with a spectacular new production of The Ghosts of Christmas Eve, Best of TSO, and more. 30th anniversary, too, so you know it's going to be awesome, and you could be there. It's Cozy Night on November 21st, so... like I said, caller number 20 right now, 303-290-1011. I would love to hook you up with TSO tickets. Call now and good luck.

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0: 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And today it's Tammy Oakland, and I want to send you to go see Trans-Siberian Orchestra. It's my favorite concert of the year, so let's get our winner. Hi, Cozy. Congratulations. You are call number 20.
1: Right on. Yeah.
0: Yeah, buddy. What's your name?
1: My name's Paul.
0: Paul, you are going to be going to Trans-Siberian Orchestra at Ballerino Cozy Night on November 21st.
1: Cool. Right on, Tammy. Appreciate it.
0: Yeah, you're welcome. So are you a repeat offender? Is this going to be your first time?
1: I've never been to Trans-Siberian. I've won a few things off your guys' radio station, but yeah, first time to see Trans-Siberian.
0: Well, you are in for a treat, Paul. 30th anniversary. Be ready for just the most incredible night.
1: Right on. Cool. I appreciate it.
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And today, hey, it's Tammy Oakland. If you still need to buy your Halloween candy, good news. Nobody won the Powerball jackpot on Saturday. 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

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You know, I was listening to Jenny and Steve driving in this morning, and they played Thriller by Michael Jackson. I love that song. So good. I love this song, too. It's Rock With You. It's what it's all about, right? Loving songs and feeling good during the workday. It's Michael Jackson and Cozy.

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Rosie, 101.1 Real Music Variety, 80s, 90s, 2K. And today it's Tammy Oakland. So we have a beautiful weekend. You're getting Halloween decorations up. I put three things out. That's it. Like, I feel like such a slacker this year. I mentioned before, like, my big Halloween tree and my dragon, I can't put out when the temperature's warm because it melts. So I have to wait till the temperature's cooler. And now at this point, I'm like, do I even bother? Like, Halloween's almost here. I won't get to enjoy it for very long. I'm a Halloween slacker, and it's my favorite holiday. What's up with

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Rosie, 101.1 Real Music Variety, 80s, 90s, 2K. And today I'm Tammy Oakland. That's it for me. Kathy J is coming up next. And yes, she has more Trans-Siberian Orchestra tickets for you to win. Coming to Ball Arena on November 21st. And you could be there. She'll give away a pair of tickets between 2 and 3 o'clock. So keep listening.

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You know, so many of my exes, well, so many, I make it sound like I have a lot of them. All 20 million of my exes have had a crush on cute little Avril Lavigne, and they love that Skater Boy song. Oh my gosh, that was weird the way I said it. Whatever, I've been having a great day. This weather is just putting me in some kind of mood. I tell you, it is beautiful outside. Crazy to think about that it's going to be getting cold. Well, we all know it. Expected. I mean, we're here in Colorado. It's October. Snow falls usually right before Halloween. So expect it to change, but wow, while we got it today, I just can't get enough of it. I was just driving around. I had the windows open. I had the sunroof down. I had it all going at one time, at once, and that would explain why I have a little bit of a stuffy nose right now. Excuse me while I try to get through the afternoon with you, because it wasn't the windows. I slept with the windows shut. No, it was all day today. I've been driving around with the car windows open and the sunroof open, and so because of that, well, now I've got a little bit of a stuffiness going on. So, you know, enjoy it. I don't care. I'm allergic to nature, but I'm loving it.

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Yep. It starts in the beginning somewhere, doesn't it? That's what we tell everybody. There are girls and stuff like, hey, Serena Williams didn't become amazing overnight. You got to start somewhere. So my oldest daughter, Avery, you know, I was going to talk about her before she gets out of school, although she's out this week, but she's not listening. They are already on fall break. Isn't that wild? But Avery, like, she is just amazing. And she has started playing volleyball, right? And it's hard because, you know, it's a sport team. And so, you know, my kid messes up. She has some amazing hits, then she'll miss something easy. And it's hard because I'm getting mad, like in my head, at other kids. I'm like, how could you miss that? And then it's my own kid, and I'm still like, how could you miss that? But I guess that's just the frustration of being a parent, you know, because you love them so much and you want them to be good, but you know they have to do it the right way. And that usually means failing a lot. And so you got to be the parent that's right there next to him saying, great job, get back up. And so, you know, I did that for her. And a couple times she gave me the dirtiest looks. I was like, that, you need to stop that. That is a very bad habit.

Okay, so I'm currently hanging out. I have a tissue against my nose. I'm currently dabbing it against my eye because my eye is running. He thought I was going to start out with a joke, right? So a guy goes into a bar. He's got a tissue under one nose, under his nose. No, that wasn't it. It's really me. It's Kathy J. Happy afternoon. Happy Monday here on Cozy 101.1. And yeah, the weather, and I think I have a cold, but I don't want to admit I have a cold. Are you like that? If I admit I have a cold, then I feel like, I don't know, it's going to get worse. Right now, I can blame it on allergies or me having the window open or something like that, because the fact that I'm falling apart and I'm a train wreck right now, it's just allergies. Tammy Oakland, she's been sick. There's some other people that have been sick, but she was laughing at me because I just won't admit it. I'm like, no, this is allergies. It's fine. You know, everything's going to be fine. It's not fine though, but I have to accept it. Currently, my eyes are watering. I can barely see the buttons. I'm not kidding. I'm trying to hit the buttons. So are you having that kind of a day? All of a sudden, you thought everything was going to be great. And then now you're just like, what is happening? And somebody grabbed me a tissue. Not for this song, but because of the allergies and the season changing.

0: Oh my gosh, my mom just sent me a meme of something about lawn darts. My father, growing up, he loved those lawn darts. Loved them, loved them, loved them. And if you don't know what I'm talking about, they were back in the like 80s and stuff, and they were actually darts, like huge, heavy darts that you would just kind of throw across the lawn and they'd land in like circles and stuff. But I mean, they were so unsafe. We were all out there barefoot. Here's these darts flying at your feet. Anyways, I don't know why I got into that. Anyways, the real reason why I wanted to say hi is because it's the 2 o'clock hour. It's Kathy J here, and sometime this hour, I have tickets for Trans-Siberian Orchestra. In fact, I'll probably be giving them away right after the commercials.
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Ah, isn't it nice to get ready? The holidays are coming. The weather's starting to change. I mean, isn't it nice? It's a fresh feeling in the air and it just feels good. And you know, wouldn't it be nice to say, yes, yes, I'm excited for the holiday season because I just won Trans-Siberian Orchestra tickets. Yeah, you can have that opportunity right now. 2 o'clock hour, actually all this week, we are giving so many pairs of tickets away to the Trans-Siberian Orchestra at Ball Arena. Coming to town. They are coming to town Saturday the 21st. If you want to win my tickets right now, I am in the 2 o'clock hour still. You got to be caller 20, 303-290-1011. Win my pair of tickets for this hour. And you can win them. They're coming again Saturday, November 21st. Good luck. Be caller 20 right now to win Trans-Siberian Orchestra tickets.

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0: 101.1. Who is this?
1: Hi, this is Jessica.
0: Jessica, hello. Happy Monday. How are you?
1: I'm good. Happy Monday to you.
0: Oh, isn't it beautiful outside? Oh, love
1: it. It's a little hot for fall, but it is beautiful.
0: It is beautiful. Well, you know, it's going to be nice and cold here in a minute. You know what? On Wednesday, I think, is our cold weather.
1: I saw that. I'm actually looking forward to it.
0: Me too. I'm with you on that. And you know, so you want to get into the holiday spirit. You're ready for it. Is that it?
1: Oh, I am ready. Yes, I am.
0: Well, I am so glad that you are caller 20. Congratulations.
1: Yay. Thank you.
0: You're welcome. Nothing says get over here, baby Jesus, like a rocking guitar. Congratulations.
1: Thank you. Thank you.
0: You're welcome. Hang on one second. I'll get your info, okay?
1: Thank you so much.
0: All right. So I will have more tickets all week long. Just keep listening in the 2 o'clock hour, and then I'll have another pair in the 4 o'clock hour. Good luck, Trans-Siberian Orchestra.

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I love that song. I'm so happy that we're playing that here on Cozy 101.1. Hey, it's Kathy J here. So Jordan Sparks and Chris Brown, they were just singing that song, No Air. I've met both of them, and they've both been so nice both of the times I met them. And so Jordan Sparks, at one point, you know, she was dating Jason Derulo. And Jason Derulo, like, they were together, and all of a sudden there was these infidelity rumors. And I was like, how could he do that to Jordan Sparks? And then all of a sudden, Jason Derulo got in the gym and he just buffed right up. And I was like, whoa. And then COVID hit and I just started watching every single Jason Derulo song I could. Any video, anything he was doing. He's baking without his shirt on again. All right, I'll have to watch it.

0: Oh my gosh, every time I hear that song, all I think about are my daughters, ages, well, last year when it came out, they were ages 12 and 10 and 9, singing, and you know, they take their whiskey neat. Oh my gosh, still one of the funniest memories. They were singing it, walking through the Baltimore airport, because it was in the over in the speakers, and it was just, some man goes, wow, nothing like hearing kids talking about drinking their whiskey. I was like, right? It's adorable. Oh my gosh, I'm kidding, obviously, but it is the way it is. It's a great song. Hello, it's Kathy J here, and I got to give a shout out. Speaking of kids, this is a weird segue, but I love my kids, and so I got to give a shout out to Abigail. Abigail is, she's 6 years old today. How cool is that? And she is such a big fan of Cozy that she and her mom come out for the Christmas switch when we do the Christmas flip. She comes out there every Christmas to hang out with us. So, Abigail, happy, happy birthday from Kathy J to you. Hey, I love you, Abby. Happy, I hope you have a wonderful Monday birthday, Abigail, and I look forward to seeing you for our Christmas flip. You know, that is right around the corner, the Christmas flip. We are going to have the best time. I mean, I don't even want to give you any details, but I mean, just know that we all get together. So Tammy will be there, Steve Marshall will be there, and then Jenny D and I. And when Jenny D and I get together, fun always happens. Like over the weekend, Jenny D and I ended up at a barbecue with Mayor Murph. And there's a running joke between her and I didn't know if she was aware of it. She realized it. I'll tell you what it is. Might as well tell everybody coming up.
1: Boston.
0: And happy birthday again, Abigail.

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1: As you make your way around town this afternoon, I-25 is already getting a little heavy between Hampton and I-70. We've got an accident southbound I-25 approaching 136 in the left lane, jamming back to 104th Ave, and that's what's adding 20 minutes to your drive. I-70 already slow between I-25 and I-225. Southbound I-225 approaching Colfax, accident blocking three right lanes there, jamming back to I-70. 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
19: 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I'm Manny Rutinel, candidate for Congress, and I approve this message.
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All right, so Jenny D, she's on the morning show. So she and I, we get mistaken as twins, and we have had a career together on and off, knowing each other for years, decades, you know. So I love that girl, and she also is such a good gift giver. Like, you know, not only is she good at, like, you know, I got this, like, when I first got here to Cozy, it was right around Christmas, remember, a couple of years ago, and Jenny got me a Golden Girls blanket, but it was more or less, you know, like Thug Life, you know, like it's the three of us, we got this cozy, we're rolling. I was like, I love that. So Jenny does these great things. She also has a lot of good food on her desk that she doesn't eat. I don't understand that. So every afternoon, I'm starving. So the joke is, whatever's on her desk, I'm eating it. And so she, at one point, there were some crackers that were out there. I ate them. There was some gummies, Lifesavers. I ate them. And so finally, one day, I did a note and I returned the stuff. I was like, so sorry, I've eaten all this. Here it is, right? Well, Jenny D kept the note exactly where it was. So over the weekend, I'm hanging out with Murphy Houston. We're at his house. Jenny and I are laughing. And finally, I have a chance to talk to her. And I say, hey, you know, those crackers I got you? She goes, yeah, the ones that you ate again. See, that's what I did. I bought them for her. She didn't eat them after a week. So I started eating them again. Do you do that? You bought some for like your husband or something and he didn't eat them right away. So you eat them. I mean, I got this for you. But there is a shelf life. You better open it right now. Yeah, I love you.

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Hang on, hang on, hang on. You don't want that. Hello, it's Kathy J here. Hope you're having a fantastic Monday, enjoying our last 80-degree day of, it could be last one of the season. Now, if you didn't know, today being 80 degrees, or like, we are now beating a record, the 11th day of 80 degrees or better. This record, 11th day of 80 degrees, it's like we're breaking a record from 1963. And it is a beautiful day, and I love all the texts I'm getting, people that are like going home early so they can get one last good walk in, because the weather is going to be changing. It all comes to an end today. Some places, like even up west of Fort Collins, might actually see some light snow overnight. That's wild. So yeah, tomorrow starts to get a little cooler, and get ready for the beautiful, like, cold fall weather. Right now, we've just been having beautiful, warm, we're spoiled fall weather. Get ready for the, oh, this is what fall is. I mean, I know a lot of you right now, sweater weather. We're going to have some sweater weather. You better get ready for your sweater weather. That's all I'm saying.

one in three adults will experience getting bullied in the workforce in their, while they're an adult. That is crazy. Hey, it's Kathy J here, and October is Bullying Awareness Month. So Dr. Cheryl Ziegler, she is amazing. When I used to have the Kathy J show, Dr. Cheryl Ziegler, she was my expert. She came on the show all the time, and she's on Channel 9, and she was on there today talking about adult bullying. And the statistics that she threw out, I mean, we'll get into this because, you know, she said in middle school, that is the peak of when we get bullied. Like, oh, I can't stand middle school. It's so hard. It was so hard for me. But one in four kids report getting bullied in middle school, right? In high school, it goes to one in five kids, and adults, one in three. So more than the middle school. Are you getting that? One in three adults will say they have been bullied in the workplace at some point or sometime or another. So coming up, I'm going to get into the next part of what Dr. Cheryl was talking about because it was pretty great. How do you identify a bully? There was actually three things she threw out, and I was like, oh my gosh, that is amazing. So if you want to know, I mean, this is for kids, for adults, for whatever. This is how you say, oh yeah, that is a bully. I'll tell you what she said coming up.

You know, I had a some criticism. Someone told me that they don't like me singing the songs because I'm tone deaf. And I was like, yeah, that's kind of the point. I mean, a lot of people can't sing, but I'm with everybody else. We're singing along. So was that bullying or was that just somebody being mean or was that somebody being honest? Where's the line? Hello and happy Monday afternoon. It's Kathy J here. And I am so excited to be with you every single afternoon because, you know, we kind of get to wrap the day up together. Well, today I was learning a little bit about, you know, bullying prevention month. And I was bullied, you know, growing up in Thornton at school. And, you know, I've talked about it most of my career and stuff. So it's, you know, so this is kind of new information for me, someone that has been doing these bullying prevention things my whole career. So Dr. Cheryl Ziegler, she is amazing. She just was on 9 News and she kind of broke it down. One in three adults have experienced bullying in their workplace. Like, oh, imagine the stress. Like, it's one thing if you're in middle school and you feel you can't go to a teacher and you got to deal with it on your own and you're trying to handle it. But imagine being an adult and you feel you can't go to HR and you got to feel it and you got to keep your job and the person's bullying you. So a bully, three things happen in order for it to be qualifying as a bully. One, there has to be purpose. Like the person is purposely choosing you, like you are a target. Number two, there is repetitive targeting to that person. That is, these are the three things that point out a bully. Purpose to that person of bullying, repetitive bullying to that person. And number three, there's a power differential. They can control your fate. They have some sort of, you know, power over you, whether it's the popular kid, the sibling, the parent, the coworker, whatever it is, that right there qualifies bullying. So I'm just curious if you've ever experienced it. And actually, some people are texting in. One lady was bullied by her fundraising school, ladies. Kathy J, the ladies that was running the school fundraiser, kept leaving me off updates, then calling me out in the group for doing things wrong. I sent screenshots showing that I had asked, and she stopped scheduling me with the other moms. I don't know what I did to her. Yeah, see, there you go. Adult bullying. Kind of crazy. You know how I want to handle adult bullying? I will meet you out in the back in the playground. Because I am too old for this. Let's just deal with it right now.

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Hey, okay, so yeah, October is Bullying Prevention Awareness Month. And so, you know, I mean, the bullying can lead to people killing themselves. Like, come on, please, let's work this out, because bullying is someone that they're having the issues, but now they want to deflect and put it on somebody else. So they can't deal with their own emotions. So now they got to go attack somebody else. So there's purpose with where they're attacking. It's repetitive attacking. It's power differential. You know, I know of a kid who just recently had to go to another school because there was a group of six girls, and apparently they're really bad, these six girls, and they just want to fight wherever they are, and you can't go talk to the moms because the moms want to fight you, and they're raising another generation of fighters, and it's one of those situations, and you have to eventually just walk away, but it's hard when the bullies are like that. So you got to stand up together, because eventually, one day with some education, can't we get the cowards, I'm sorry, the bullies, to start being better, right? Like, can't we start watching them? Coming up, your chance to win the Trans-Siberian Orchestra tickets. Coming up in two songs. Who's watching?

I am on a huge Teddy Swims kick right now. All that I'm listening to nonstop is Teddy Swims. Teddy Swims when I'm walking, Teddy Swims when I'm, you know, like the getting ready, Teddy Swims. I was like, I just can't get enough Teddy Swims, and he's coming soon. So excited for him. But this isn't about that. That was just because that was a Teddy Swims song. Hey, it's Kathy J here. This is my mic. This is Cozy 101.1, and I love being with you every afternoon because I get to give you stuff. And would you like some tickets to go see Trans-Siberian Orchestra? Of course you would. In the 4 o'clock hour all this week, I'm giving away pairs of tickets to Trans-Siberian Orchestra coming here in November. Get yourself into the holiday spirit the right way. If you would like to experience this amazing band, experience it for the holidays. They're bringing their greatest hits. You just got to be caller 20 right now, 303-290-1011. I'm giving my tickets away to Trans-Siberian Orchestra to caller 20. Good luck. 303-290-1011.

0: 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But they're taking over Cozy 101.1 all this week. 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
6: 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I'm Manny Rutinel, candidate for Congress, and I approve this message.
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21: 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Susan, do you want to go see Trans-Siberian Orchestra?
22: Oh my God, how exciting. 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

Bullies are cowards. Bullies just want to bully you because they can't process their own emotions and they're jealous of you. I mean, let's go in on the bullies. Like, I was bullied and it almost ruined my entire life when I was in high school. So I am my entire career. I am always like, no, you say no to the bullies. You remind the bullies that they can't be bullies. So Dr. Cheryl Ziegler was on earlier on 9 News and she was saying, look, if you want to identify a bully, there's 3 ways to do it. Purpose. One, they have purpose. There is a target that they're going after, a purpose attention that they're giving to. Second, they repetitively go back to that target. All right, so there you go. 2 things that qualify the bully. And third, there's a power differential, meaning it could be a boss or a coworker, a sibling or a stepmom or somebody that you can't do anything about it. The popular kid, whatever it is, because whatever, you could lose your job. So that's what adults face getting bullied. 1 in 3 adults say that they've been bullied in the workplace. And so coming through on the text line, it's happening. Tommy was bullied by his best friend growing up, tried to be best friends when they were older. He said he could never get over it. And I agree with you, Tommy. Sometimes you can't. Papa Pat says, you know, with social media and stuff, it's just so easy to be negative, hard to be nice. All the online stuff is one bully after another. I agree with you, Papa Pat. And then there's this is kind of crazy. Apparently there's a cheer coach in the high school system here in Colorado that is a big bully. Check this out. Kathy J, you got to give a shout out to a cheer coach in high school here in Colorado. She's the biggest bully of anyone. She bullies parents, bullies them. The kids has the kids bully and the other girls just, oh, it's terrible. Okay, she bullies the kids, then she has other kids bully the other girls. There you go. Oh my gosh, this is horrible. Terrible, just terrible, Kathy. She's a horrible person. We tried to get rid of her. She still finds her way around. No one will take care of this. She's still there. How horrible, especially in something like coaching where kids are and stuff. Like, they don't need all that. Ugh, there's just some mean people around, and mean people, we all know that bumper sticker because I truly believe it. All right, so coming up, let's move on. I also got to talk to you about, tattoos on the lower part of your back. What are they called now? You're not going to believe what they're calling them.

going to admit it. I have a cake topper. That's the new term for it. But back in the day when I got it, it was called a tramp stamp. And it's a tattoo. And it's on the lower part of my back. And I got to tell you, I got it, you know, like, be proud of me. I got it in the trailer parks over there in Federal Heights. I was staying there. And, you know, somebody gets a tattoo gun. And then all of a sudden, we're all going over to get a tattoo from somebody that doesn't know what they're doing. So that's what I have on my lower back. And I'm okay with it. You know, I mean, I actually kind of got addicted. I was like, what, you're done so soon? Add some tribal to it. So yeah, my tramp stamp on the lower part of my back is definitely gonna date me. But here's the thing. Gen Z is now calling it the cake topper. You heard me say that when I first started. Yeah, that's the new term, because, you know, they don't want to say, hey, you're the tramp stamp. That's just a bad, you know, it is. It is. It's not the way, you know, nobody wants that going on about them, right? So I just think it's so funny that now it's the cake topper. That's right. You like this cake? Well, on top of it, I put a little decoration for you. I tried to actually get it removed once. You know, I did like 2-3 sessions. I mean, I just never went back. But I'm not, do you have a tattoo you regret? Do you have your own tramp stamp? I'm sorry. Do you have your own cake topper? Well, tell me what you got. Colorado's baking championship. What's your cake topper?

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3: As you make your way around town, we still see some slowing on I-25 between Centennial and Westminster, and a new accident northbound I-25 at Colfax blocking two right lanes, jamming back to Broadway, adding 15 minutes to your drive. Earlier delay cleared southbound I-25 near 84th Ave. Accident blocking four right lanes now, eastbound I-70 just near Brighton Boulevard. Delays solid back to Federal. 20-minute delay there. 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
8: Another 80-degree day in October for Denver, but the heat wave coming to an end tonight with the arrival of a cool front. Our low tonight at 48 with partly cloudy skies. Tomorrow's high only 64. Rain in the forecast Wednesday and Thursday with highs in the lower 50s and a little bit of mountain snow. I'm meteorologist Kathy Sabin. This is Cozy 101.1.

All right, we got some jokes about the tramp stamps, the tattoos on the lower back of the ladies. I want you to know, when I got that tattoo, first of all, one more time, it was in the trailer park in Federal Heights, so it was a cheap tattoo. It's been with me, though, my whole life, though, hasn't it? I could have made a better investment, but it's also, you know, it's got some tribal on it, whatever. But now the new, new thing is, it's not supposed to be offensive. The term tramp stamp, kind of offensive. So now the lower back tats are called cake toppers. So on the text line, going over to the CGH Injury Lawyers text line, what do you got to say? Hey, Kathy J, happy Monday to you. Cake topper does sound a lot nicer. This one says, Kathy J, mine's more of a sheet cake topper now. Oh my gosh, I've had 3 kids. I can't see it anymore. I hope it's still a butterfly. Oh my gosh, that's hilarious. Hey, Kathy J, my lower back tattoo. I got mine around my dad for 20 years. My daughter yelled, Mom has a tramp stamp at the pool. That's funny. Kathy J, my husband calls mine. Okay, you might have to divorce him. Kathy J, my husband calls my lower back tattoo the rear window decal. And then finally, Kathy, I have a tribal cake topper, apparently. No idea what tribe I belong to, but I picked it off the wall when I was 19. Oh my gosh, I love y'all. Thank you so much for laughing with me. Oh my gosh, every single time we can get together, I just love laughing. Coming up, we got to talk about this. Some principal actually rigged an election so that her daughter could win 6th grade. I will tell you what she did.

Okay, so imagine being a principal. Your kid is in the school, they're running for a student election, and you rig the election so that your kid wins. That's what happened. It happened to a school in California, and get this, it wasn't for like student body president, like something big, like 12th grade. No, no, no. This was for 6th grade. Just to be a 6th grade president, this teacher was willing to ruin her career over it. The teacher is, actually, it's a principal. Ariel Curry, she chose her daughter despite finishing 2nd in the vote count. She had to go and apologize to the parents, students, teacher. She said she led the deliberations after the votes were counted and that she overrode the outcome. Then she said, I'm committed to making this right moving forward. Well, yeah, we all know how you make it right. You put the other kid as the president or back as the president and you probably lose your job. I mean, that's what I would do. But as we've been hearing today on the CGH Injury Lawyers text line, there's a lot of mean people out there that do not lose their jobs. They can mess up right and left and they don't lose their jobs. Lots of bullying stories too. So if you're a bully, we're just waiting for the karma. Just... Thank you, everybody that hung out with me today. I hope you have a great night. Enjoy your time with your family and friends and enjoy today. Today is going to be our last 80 degree day. Just if you can, if you make it home in time, go for a quick walk. Sit outside for a second. Take your shoes off outside. Let the air get on them. I don't know what I'm saying. Have a great one. I look forward to talking to you again tomorrow.

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2: We're seeing a nicer drive around town. I-70 is still a little slow between Federal and I-270. Earlier stalled vehicle cleared eastbound near Brighton Boulevard. I-25 still seeing some slowing northbound through the Tech Center with a stalled vehicle in the right lane. Northbound I-25 after 6th Ave. Earlier delay northbound I-25 at Colfax has cleared. I-225. We do have an object on the roadway southbound near Mississippi. 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
0: 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She just